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But nyamini musa abwa anuma bejina electric poles so. And I will insulate the feet of the bed. So that the bed will stand on that pole and will not be electrocuted. Listen, God has armored you with every equipment you need.

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0: I will accept it. That you walk through these doors with a sickness, I will take it. It is okay to walk through these doors depressed, I will take it. But what I will not accept is for you to leave this room with that.

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It's as I would say, asaying our fun, we in you, and so be glorified. 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

0: right now. 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

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He will not leave you, he will not leave you, he will not leave you.

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2: Father, we just want to bless your name. 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Thank you, Abba Father, for your faithfulness, for your kindness. Thank you, Abba Father, for everything. Wherever you are, you're in my voice. I want you to lift up your voice and say something nice to God. Father, thank you for your provision, for your protection, for your mercies. The Bible says your faithfulness are new every morning. Father, we just want to say,

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0: the glory of the cross. 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Jesus, we've been singing about the cross. And we say thank you for the cross of Calvary.
1: Thank you, Jesus.
0: We say thank you for the blood that was shed. We say thank you for the blood that speaks a better word. We say thank you for your body that was given. We say thank you for your body that was broken, bruised for our transgressions. Bruised for our transgressions. Your blood shed that we might be saved. Oh, the glory. The glory that poured forth from your side. The glory that poured forth from your hands. The glory that poured forth from your feet. The glory that poured forth from your crown. Yeah. The glory that steadily dripped from your feet to the foot of the cross, through the ages, to our hearts. Cleansed us, washed us, saved us, sanctified us, purified us, loved us, healed us. The glory of the cross. We thank you for the cross. Come on, can we lift it up one more time? We thank you for the cross. We thank you. We thank you. We thank you for the glory of the cross. Thank you, Jesus. Thank you, Jesus.
2: To use, we have kind of, I don't want to use the word bastardized, but or misunderstood. I'm trying to find the right word, but somehow, the concept of church, we have gotten it wrong somewhere. That's the truth. We have gotten the concept of church wrong somewhere. We have focused on the minor, right? And left the major. So when you find churches, we are more concerned about the buildings than the people. Meanwhile, God, when God was speaking, when Jesus was speaking, he was speaking to Peter. And he says, upon you, I'll build my church, and the gate of hell will not prevail. But what we have right now is the organization. We are more concerned about the workings of the organization or the organizational part of church. So things are running smoothly. The ACs work, the light works. You know, the car parks, people can come with, you know, their children departments. There are different parts, you know, that we are concerned about, different groups and different groups in the church. The facility of the church, how the church is working and running. We have edifices, big buildings that need a lot to run. I mean, if you live in Nigeria, I know you don't live in Nigeria for some of you because this is going to the ends of the earth, but I live in Nigeria. If you live in Nigeria, I mean, we have edifices, we have to use generator to power because we barely have light sometimes. And, you know, to run that generator, you have to get diesel. Sometimes we don't even have diesel for some, it's fuel. But all of these things, I believe, is to make a place conducive for people to come and worship. And honestly, the people coming to worship, they don't live in church. I'm talking about the organization. Nobody lives in church. If you'll agree with me, nobody lives in church building. We just come to meet. People go out. People go into life. people do their business in life. And so sometimes we are focused more on the church and the once or twice we meet, and I'm talking about the building, than the people who would take the word and the message to the end of the earth, who would take the word and the message to their workplace, who would take the word and the message to their offices, their business places, the marketplace, in every other area. We have not equipped them as much as we have equipped our buildings. Our buildings are good looking. We change the chairs. We make it more comfortable. We increase the AC. The people sometimes are even too cold to worship their God. But we haven't spent time to build the people so that when they're out, when they're faced with challenges, when they are faced with, you know, all manner of things, they can stand. And somehow the Lord used COVID to bring our mind to that reality. We had buildings, but we couldn't go. We had buildings, we couldn't go there. And so suddenly, church online became a new and more encouraged and normal thing. And people begin to realize, or began to realize, that they can actually serve and worship the Lord wherever they are. They can actually know the Lord wherever they are. They can actually hold up His banner wherever they are. And people started to find God themselves. And I believe that's why Prevailing Borderless Church is starting. It is not to do the norm again. We have branches. We keep opening branches. It's not to do the norm again. It's not to do the norm again. It is Prevailing Borderless. So when you go online, you can literally reach different part of the world. Thank God for technology. Through Jesus. And so you realize that when you come online, when you go on air, what you say, what you do is important, because you can literally affect the people and change their lives. And so with COVID, we began to change our orientation to understand that we need to focus more on the people. Focus more on the people. Build the people. Let them have stamina. Scripture says they that know their God will be strong and they will do excellent. Not they that know their church building. They that know their God. They that know the Bible. They that know what the word of the Lord says. They will be strong and they will do exploit. And that's the reason we are singing this song. So that you have understanding. And you understand that you are the church. I am the church. And scripture says the church of the Lord will prevail. And the gate of hell will not be able to stand it. So we say, Lord, let your church prevail. In every land, in every city. Let your church prevail in every land, in every city.

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useless. 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
1: Telecobosa de Atenana, Yeluane, Selenoate, Leluase, Maranayakai, Secretibaracasusa, Yeparanase, Telidasus,

0: that are lifted in this atmosphere. And so I don't want you to be comfortable with that bedding. I want you to take a bold step. Because God is in this room and he's touched us. Wherever the spirit of the Lord is, there is liberty, there is freedom, and your freedom is in this room. Play it for me.
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0: When you are here, when you are here, you are here, you are here, you are here, you are here. Huh. I keep hearing healings, healings. Some of you are here and you are taking it. You are taking that healing grace and you're releasing it into the life of a family member. The Lord said someone is sitting here burdened with a mother that is not doing well. But the Spirit of God is here. And wherever the Spirit of God is, the Bible says there is liberty. There is no doubt that God is in this atmosphere. And I don't want you to miss it. Don't let even a
1: voice of victory
0: to distract it.

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come, Spirit of God. 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Hey, Spirit of God. 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

0: 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In this meeting. In this meeting. You want to give God your full attention. Throughout, from the beginning of this program to the end, he will share with you nuggets. They will be very simple. They may not even make sense to you. But pick it up and drive it in your secret place.
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0: 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Spirit of God, you've come. That's all I hear, that's why. Spirit of God, you've come. Spirit of God, you've come.

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3: We come before Jesus Christ, the one who died for our sins. We come before the one who took our place on the cross. We come before the one who has made provision for us before the foundation of the world. One who has made provision for us before the foundation of the world. We come
1: before.

Be your heart, your space can be your soul, your space can be your office, your house, your space can be your marriage. Tell him to come in. You need to invite him. You need to invite him. You need to invite him to come in. Come into my space. Come into my space. Come into my space. Come into my space. Let him come in. Let him come in. You need the Holy Ghost company more than ever before. Wherever you're listening to me, this is the time you need the company of the Holy Ghost more than ever before. This is the time you raise an altar of thanksgiving every day to your God. This is the time that there'll be a difference between those that worship other gods and those that worship the true God. So invite him, invite him, invite him into your space, wherever you are. If it's your home, tell him, come into my home, come into my home, come into my home, take your place. Come into my home, take your place, Holy Ghost. Come into my home, take your place. Come into my mind, take your place. Come into my soul, take your place. Come into my heart, take your place. Come into my life. Come into my work, come into my business. Come, Holy Ghost. If you're in a car, tell him to come into your car. Come and take preeminence. Come and take preeminence. Fill my space. Holy Ghost, fill my space. Fill my space with yourself. Fill my space with yourself. Fill my space with yourself, Holy Ghost. Tell him to fill. Eradokopelian dosatali. Renoskitelia barondoskite shatala. Tell him to fill your space. Fill your mind. Let him be magnified in your soul, spirit, and body. Let the Holy Ghost be magnified in your mind right now. Let every other thing be shut down. Let the Holy Ghost be magnified. Magnify him.

Jesus. Holy Ghost, you are free, you are free, you are free, you are free. Erada babareke sete rande sutalia areke palianesa eradosa te aniesa rabaka paliadosa eradosi teleberados raka paladosa rande sutelia raka paladasa te. Invite him, invite him. You need the company of the Holy Ghost more than before. You need the helper more than before. You need him to permeate your atmosphere. You need him to take charge of your life. You don't want to be in charge. Holy Ghost, Holy Ghost, Holy Ghost, Holy Ghost.

Holy Ghost. Thank you, Holy Ghost. Thank you, Holy Ghost. Thank you, Holy Ghost. Thank you, Holy Ghost. You are free. You are free to invade our privacies. We don't have any. We need the helper. We need the helper. We need you. We are struggling with a lot of things. We need you. Eradosa, we can't help ourselves. We need you, Holy Ghost. Holy Ghost, Holy Ghost, Holy Ghost, Holy Ghost. We need you, Holy Ghost. We need you, Holy Ghost.

0: in the Old Testament, they built altars, like literal altars with bricks and what you have, it's stones. But in our days, it is written here. You can build an altar with things that are not touchable. You can build an altar with your voice. You can wake up in the morning and every morning you raise your voice, an altar is erected. You raise your voice. Once you open your mouth and you say, Jesus is Lord over this place, you have built an altar. And the altar is not small altar. You have built an altar. Once you open your mouth and say, Jesus is Lord over my environment, an altar is built that every other power has no choice but to bow. When you wake up in the morning and you say, the joy of the Lord is my strength, you build an altar. When you wake up in the morning and you say, God is good, you build an altar. And the devil understands and recognizes that altar and bows to that altar. Can I give you 1 minute? Can you use your mouth and your voice to build an altar? Erect an altar. Wherever you are, erect an altar.
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0: Yeah.
1: We prayed. Lazarus was dead. And Mary and Martha, his sisters, were weeping. And they sent to call Jesus. And Jesus did not bother. Jesus said, "Don't worry, sleeping." 3 days later, Jesus came there after doing what he needed to do. And then they ran to him and said, "Oh, if you had come, our brother would not have died." And then Jesus said, "If you know who I am, you will understand that I am the resurrection." It's not an event, it's a person. It's not an event we celebrate at Easter. He's a person. The resurrection is a human. He's a person. He's a God is human. He's God is human. The resurrection is a person. But they didn't know. They kept saying, "Yes, we know." Imagine answering Jesus and saying, "Yes, we know. But if you had come." And Jesus wept because I said, "I just introduced myself to you. I am the resurrection and the life. It is who I am." So with this understanding, I declare that anything dead in your life, anything that needs to rise, anything that needs to rise in your life, because Jesus is not an event. Jesus is a reality. Jesus is the same yesterday, today, and forever. What he did in the past, he can do again and again and again and again, and even much more. Because of this understanding, I declare in the name of Jesus, everything dead in your life, rise up in the name of Jesus. Dead dreams, rise up. Dead wombs, rise up in the name of Jesus. Dead marriages, rise up.

Therefore, God has highly exalted him and given him a name that is above every other name. That at the name of Jesus, every knee will bow of things in heaven, of things on earth, and of things underneath the earth. And every tongue will confess that Jesus is Lord. Jesus is Lord. Jesus is Lord over your mind. You are not depressed. Jesus is Lord over your mind. Jesus is Lord over your finances.

be standing in 2024? Where will you be standing in 2025? Where will you be standing in May, in April, in June, in July? Where will you be standing? Where will you be standing? Where will you be standing? Where will you be standing? Huh? Are you sure? All of that ground is what? All of that ground is what? So you better make sure you are standing on this word in this time. Hey!

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0: On His words, everything you know will fade. It will fail, but His word, everything will pass, but His word will do what? Remain. So do you know, can you even imagine for 1 second where you're standing? Close your eyes, just imagine where you're standing. On the sure word of God that does not fail. You cannot fall. Those lies the devil wants to tell you is a lie. If you are with Christ, if you know Him and you serve Him, you can't fall. You know why? Even when you fall, you will rise. Even when you fall, you rise. Even when they think they try to kill you, you get up. If God be for you, I ask you, if God be for you, who can be against you?

0: Stand on his word, Gidipa. He won't fall. When men are saying there's a casting down, you will say there's a lifting up. When they say it's hard, you will say it's easy. When they say there is lack, you say there is abundance. That's the promise your Lord and your Master and my Lord has made for us in his word. Father, we thank you.
1: 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Yes, in your face, Jesus. 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
1: 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That's what we're going to say.

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